girl explain. 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Don't explain.

Now the fourth movement is Ready, Go. 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

Paul Gonzalez. Sam Woodyard, drums. And Jimmy Wood, bass. Paul Gonzalez.

He won't let me rest in the daytime and all night. He won't let me sleep.

I be with a man gone to the county farm. Now with the mountain on.

it starts a-getting winter, my hair gets kind of cold. I try to grow a little hair, but I can't to save my soul. When it comes to getting summer, I get such a pretty tan. You can hear all the women holler.